The grifter king of the manosphere was all over the news again. So I took a big deep dad breath and asked the back of your head if you'd heard about him. After a very pregnant pause, you turned round to face me with horror in your eyes and replied, "Aye, he's a prick."

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Didn't know they were vampires. 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Oh Lord, it really brings me down about the devil town.

0: 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Rádio 1. Už 35 let chráníme váš hudební sluch.
1: That's what we want. Tunes. We don't want a concert. We just want you to play it.

Same as it ever was. Same as it ever was. Same as it ever was. Same as it ever was. Same as it ever was. Same as it ever was. Same as it ever was. Same as it ever was. Word dissolving and water removing. There is water at the bottom of the ocean.

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database.

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You just. You just. You just.

0: Yeah, I would love to.
1: If you don't mind, I'd really like that. Because I'd like to maybe use it for something, and then obviously you're doing that.
0: I would love to have more in this world. Anyway, right, here we go. Right. Is that recording?
1: Go for it, man.
0: So,

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Celebrate the fact that the weekend has landed sea. We don't believe in omnipotent beings and the skies above all exist. Now it's peace, love, and green doves. See in our church, we don't recite passage. We keep hold of the Sabbath as we listen in the prophets. And we patiently wait at pearly gates to open late and close somewhere in the early hours. Our church is teeming with sinners in need of redeeming. Heathens ready to believe what we believe in.

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Cause I am baptized in my own sweat, there's no communion. We've only got community. DJ killing us so much, I ruined a fuck.

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I am a minister of sound, and I got a choir of high definition speakers blasting me with blasphemy and sacrilegious instruments. I got a glorious chorus from the

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These building blocks are getting lost or crumbling. So many objects we forgot we wanted. So many dreams that we forgot we wanted. I know we've all been holding on to something. These building blocks are getting lost or crumbling. So many objects we forgot we wanted. So many dreams that we forgot.

I didn't know what I wanted to be. I was every hungry little schoolgirl's pride and joy. And I guess that was enough for me.

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Now I gotta get myself happy. I think there's something you should know. I think it's time I told you so. There's something deep inside of me. There's someone else I've got to be. Take back your picture in its frame. Take back your singing in the rain. I just hope you understand. Sometimes the clothes do not make the man. Sometimes the clothes do not make the man.

0: I love you, but I love the lower. More than I love any physical being. I think that's wonderful. But then why can't you bring that same feeling home?
1: I really wish that I could do that.
2: No, I never did it. That was atypical.
0: What makes you think you can do it?
3: I wash your forgotten.
1: Well, he's seven. A man's foes will be they of his own household.
0: Well, I hardly believe that your own father or mother or brother or sister would be your enemy.
1: You're gonna call him a liar?
0: No, I'm not calling him a liar.
1: Well, I can do all things through the Lord.
0: You can't do it. You saw the way we live and what we did. Do you believe?
1: I really don't think so.
2: Let's see, I've lost track.
1: Or that I love any physical being.
0: I think that's wonderful.

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He was trying to do me wrong. I threw a little rammy on him, and he swole up like King Kong. I stopped a man in Georgia and two in Tennessee. You better

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0: 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I'll keep my own counsel. You can listen to yours.
1: How to say shaker in Chinese? 摇动器。

0: Nejhorší jingly na světě prostě.
1: Jsou na rádiu jedna.
2: Yeah, yeah, all that synthetic, all that computerized, yeah. You know it serve a purpose, but you better not run wild with that.
3: Yeah.
2: There ain't nothing like the real thing to make you feel things. The